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New York, New York, where Queen Liberty Tin Shit is standing in the middle of pea green water telling her brother he's liberated.

should be for kids only. The A train, the D train, the F train, that underground, undercurrent, steel-plated frame, unworkable air vents, ass-aching bitches, and then there's that corny paraphernalia all over the interior. Inside of this, there's a brother being soaked in by that shit on the wall, suffocating from bad breath in the air, in pain, cause some white jackass is riding on his foot. New York, New York, the Big Apple. New York, New York. While on the train, you see young and old, white wrinkly faces.

having such fun. I wish it could happen to me. But if you close the door, I'd never have to see the day again. If you close